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0: 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What kind of house weighs the least? 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A light house. 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

Hey, real quick, before we sing a little karaoke, let me remind you, of course, that's Teddy Swims, Mr. Know-It-All, and if you want to go see him in Orlando with a friend, all expenses paid, I'll have that national keyword coming up for you just after 6 tonight. Okay, listen, this week's theme are songs that I heard from our Labor Day weekend getaway to San Diego. Whether we were having breakfast or there was a little corner store next to the hotel we stayed at, all of these songs at some point in time this past weekend I heard, jotted them down, put them on the wheel, and here we go. This might be one of my top 15 songs in my life. I'm an Elton John fan, Tiny Dancer. If you know it, sing it, please. Blue Jean. Okay, here we go.

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0: 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Oh, One Direction, Story of My Life, Stella Lefty Boston, The Weeknd, Benson Boone, and more today's best music and all.
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Have a great rest of your Thursday, friends. I'll see you back here tomorrow to help you kick off your weekend. 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
1: 25 years ago, America woke up to an ordinary Tuesday, and by the end of September 11th, 2001, nearly 3,000 lives have been lost.
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1: Mothers and fathers, sons and daughters, friends, family, colleagues, neighbors, heroes. 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
1: At the 9/11 memorial, the names of those we lost are etched in bronze, a permanent reminder that every number represented a person who was loved and is still missed. The firefighters, police officers, and first responders who ran toward danger. We remember the passengers who never reached their destinations and the countless people whose lives were changed forever. It's a memory carried by those who were there, and a story we must continue telling those who weren't. 25 years later, we remember, we honor, we will never forget.
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9: A better life with Dr. Sanjay Gupta.
10: Whenever a health fix goes viral, it is worth investigating what the science says. A recent trend making the rounds is that taking a combination of over-the-counter allergy medications along with an antacid can help with hot flashes and other symptoms associated with menopause. Does it work? Well, CNN wellness contributor Dr. Lena Wen looked into it, and the short answer is, we don't really know. There's a theory involving histamine, but menopause symptoms are mostly driven by changing estrogen levels, and there are no solid clinical trials showing these drugs actually help. The concern, Wen says, is that leaning on an unproven fix can keep women from treatments we know do work, like hormone therapy. So, if your symptoms are disrupting your life, don't settle for a social media hack. Talk to your doctor about the proven options. I'm Dr. Sanjay Gupta, helping you live a better life.
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1: 25 years ago, America woke up to an ordinary Tuesday. And by the end of September 11th, 2001, nearly 3,000 lives have been lost.
2: Wait, hold on just a moment. We've got an explosion inside.
1: Mothers and fathers, sons and daughters, friends, family, colleagues, neighbors, heroes. People from across the globe with birthdays, dreams, families, and futures that were suddenly taken away.
3: That is a very hard thing to watch.
1: At the 9/11 Memorial, the names of those we lost are etched in bronze, a permanent reminder that every number represented a person who was loved and is still missed. The firefighters, police officers, and first responders who ran toward danger. We remember the passengers who never reached their destinations and the countless people whose lives were changed forever. It's a memory carried by those who were there, and a story we must continue telling those who weren't. 25 years later, we remember, we honor, we will never forget.
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6: Y101, good morning, happy Friday. AJ in the morning. Let's get down like James Brown real quick. Well done. Coming up this morning, 20 minutes. We're going to be having all your favorites in the mix as we get our Friday morning going. So if you're getting ready for work, if you are doing your morning exercise, like you're working out right now, this is perfect. This is going to set the tempo. We've got music to move to with today's best music. DJ Jess will be in the mix for the Rise and Grind mix at 6:30. We also have a special morning show full of remembrances of 9/11 that will run after 7 a.m. and giveaways and a bunch of good stuff. And all of it goes down right now. Let's start the show.
7: Yeah.

0: Tell Me Something Good, sponsored by Shaw's Home Comfort. Starting the day with a story about a little kitty. The family cat accidentally got thrown away. How does one throw away the family cat? Well, it can easily be done when it hides inside of a couch. How are they to know that the kitty was inside the old couch? They had thrown it away. And, well, it since has been rescued, luckily, from a landfill and reunited with his owners. The cat's name is Mike, and the owner had a hunch that he could have been hiding inside the couch. That's the only other reasonable explanation for what happened to the cat. Landfill workers later spotted the cat and were able to rescue him after several attempts. Luckily, Mike is back home and doing much better now. Hopefully he finds a hiding spot that's not so good as inside of a couch.
1: For a couple of days, I walked around the neighborhood holding a bag of treats going, Mike, and having a sinking feeling that the cat was in the couch. When stuff is dumped here, that's going to be crushed and going to go to the landfill. So, you know, it was so close to being a tragedy.
2: Sure enough, there was a cat on the ledge of the pit. Below the pit is about 15 feet to the asphalt, and above that is about 4 feet. It took us about 10 minutes to get the cat down.
1: Just an amazingly happy ending, and I'm so thankful to everyone who played a part in it.
3: Tell me something good. Oh, my morning's going so much better now that I heard that. Tell me something good.
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5: Good morning. This report is brought to you by the all-new North Perkamono Casino, opening this October in Madera, right off of Highway 99. Got a problem right now in Porterville, Avenue 208 and Road 180. Got an injury accident there. Emergency personnel are on the scene. That intersection is expected to be closed for a little while longer. Heading over Pacheco Pass to the Bay Area right now, 152 is moving along fine. When you get to the 156 interchange, there's a little bit of slowdown heading towards the Bay.
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2: They say the holy water's watered down, and this town's lost its faith. 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Oh my, my, oh my, my love, I take one look at you, you're taking me out.

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6: Y101, good morning and happy Friday. 6:24, AJ in the morning. Weather for today and the weekend. Let's talk about it. Today, fingers crossed, last day of triple digits. We should be topping out at 101 for us here in the valley. Tomorrow will be cooler. And then the day after, even better. So Saturday, we'll be looking at mid-90s. Sunday, 80s. They start to come around. So we're looking at maybe mid-80s on Sunday. And those temperatures will continue throughout next week. Warmest day should happen next Friday. And the high will be in the low 90s. How awesome is that? 6:24 and outside the studio, it's 74. Kingsburg, good morning, 74 degrees. Here are the stories everyone's talking about. Federal appeals court rejected President Trump's request to overturn a ruling blocking new mail-in ballot rules before the midterms, finding that the postal rules would likely cause chaos and widespread voter disenfranchisement. I'm going to say that better. The court added that there were also no record evidence of voter fraud. The Supreme Court has yet to rule on a separate White House appeal. Global oil prices jumped nearly 6% Thursday after President Trump said he isn't seeking a deal with Iran. Brent crude rose above $107 a barrel, while WTI climbed to around $102. Diesel hit a record $5.98 per gallon. Goldman Sachs warned prices could exceed $120 if fighting escalates. White House advisors have reportedly told Trump that the war may outlast his term. Those are the top headlines. We'll take a look at traffic and just a heads up, coming up right after this, we're jumping in the mix. It is the Rise and Grind Mix, all your favorites in the mix to get our morning going. Happy Friday. Here's Greg Lane now.
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7: Good morning. This report is brought to you by the all-new Northport Komodo Casino opening in October in Madera off of Highway 99. Porterville right now, we got an injury accident on State Route 65 at Avenue 196. Another one in Porterville, Avenue 280 at Road 180. Both these accidents, emergency personnel are on the scene. Report of a fire. This is in Madera, southbound 99 at Avenue 17. It's on the...
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6: That's right. And now we're turning things over to DJ Jess, the Mixaholic, in the next studio, playing all of today's best music in the mix. This is what we call the Rise and Grind Mix. Get it like coffee grinds, because that's what I like. Gotta have my caffeine in the morning. If you're getting in your morning cardio, this is for you. If you're getting ready for work right about now, this is gonna sound really good, especially if you're taking a shower. Turn that music up, that echo in the bathroom. Perfect. Here we go. Y101.

Getting you ready for the weekend. I'm ready to kick off the weekend. DJ Jess in the mix for the Rise and Grind mix on Y101. All your favorites are playing right here. By the way, speaking of the weekend, tomorrow you got to join me, Own a Car, noon to 2. 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

0: Rise and Grind Mix, Y101. It's AJ in the morning. Big, I'm giving you a round of applause. And Scandin, you should take this as a compliment, DJ Jess, because I never stand. Sit the whole show, but I'm standing for this. If you enjoyed the mix, this guy is, he's good. We have another good DJ that we bring in for Saturday night, the Y101 weekend mix, Saturday 8 to midnight. You're going to hear remixes like this. You'll hear some favorites from back in the past, like that one from Edward Maya. It's just incredible. I think this is such fun music, and especially as we get things going this morning for a Friday. That's how I like to do it. Coming up next hour, we'll begin the tributes. 9/11, 25 years. It's already been 25 years. We'll talk more about that coming up. I also have some tickets to the Rough Stock Buck and Bash, the rodeo at Chukchansi Gold Resort and Casino, and a lot more. Oh, and that text keyword for a chance to win a Florida trip to Orlando to see Teddy Swims. That's coming up too. Here's Greg Ling now with traffic.
1: Good morning. Right now in Layton, State Route 43 in East Davis, 9-injury accident there. And in Porterville, we're looking at an injury accident. This would be on northbound 65, just north of 196. Also, there is on the Pacheco Pass a pretty darn good commute over 152. A little delay right now going into the 156 interchange, but all in all,
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0: that was a malfunction, but I'll take it. Tell me something good. Some good news to start our Friday at 7:06. Weather for us, 72 degrees. The current temperature outside the studio, light breeze. We are looking at 72 outside of Lemoore. 101 will be the high that we are expected to get up to today. 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A family cat that accidentally got thrown away inside of an old couch, luckily, has been rescued from a landfill. It could have been a very scary and sad situation, but now the cat is reunited with his home and the owners. The cat's name is Mike, and the owner had a hunch that after Mike went missing, it had to have been in that couch they threw away. So they contacted the landfill. Landfill had their workers looking for a cat, and they were able to rescue him after several attempts of spotting the cat. Luckily, Mike is back home and doing much better, and hopefully finds a new spot to hide out instead of inside of a couch.
1: For a couple of days, I walked around the neighborhood holding a bag of treats going, Mike. And having a sinking feeling that the cat was in the couch. When stuff is dumped here, that's going to be crushed and going to go to the landfill. So, you know, it was so close to being a tragedy.
2: Sure enough, there was a cat on the edge of the pit.
3: Below the pit is about 15 feet to the asphalt, and above that is about 4 feet. It took us about 10 minutes to get the cat down.
1: Just an amazingly happy ending, and I'm so thankful to everyone who played a part in it.
4: Traffic update. Good morning. This report is brought to you by the all-new North Fork Mono Casino, opening this October in Madera off of Highway 99. Got some big slowdown at 180 and southbound 99 right now. No accident, just lots and lots of cars. Also, the rest of 99 coming from Madera all the way into 180 is doing really well. 41, both directions are open. 168 is doing well. And on westbound 180, there's just a little bit of a backup on the overpass to southbound 40.
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6: 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It's 7:18. AJ in the morning. 101 will be the high that we get up to. Outside of Sunnyside now, it's 73. I got 72 outside the Y101 studio at Palm and Shaw. Getting into our stupid news. If you liked yesterday's about a cheater getting caca thrown on him. Oh, you missed it? Ooh, you got to catch up. Find me on, you can find the video. I shared a video of the story on my reels on either Instagram, Facebook. You could look up AJ in the morning to see that in my old stories as well. But if you like that one, you're going to like today's. Also about cheaters. This one, though, is out of Taiwan, not Florida. So it's about cheaters. And in this one, no caca's being thrown, but it is about AI kind of helping, or technology helping. I shouldn't say AI, but technology. You see, there are robot vacuums, like the iRobots or whatever they're called, the Zumbas or whatever, that have cameras on them. And they are, I guess, a tremendous help. Expensive as can be. I know I've been wanting to get one, but man, for that price, oof, I could get me some Apple products for the same price. A man in Taiwan caught his wife cheating with another man after he remotely activated their robot vacuum, which comes with the camera, and was able to see what was going on. He sees remotely her with some other guy through the camera feature, and the footage showed that his wife was embracing the other man and walking around the house wearing a suit. Birthday suit. Well, he sat on the sofa. Man was upset. The husband was upset. Oh, how could she do that? I'm going to take it out on him by suing him for some money. That's what he did. He sued both of them. You could do this in Taiwan. And the man, the husband, won the case. They were ordered to pay him around $15,000. It's whatever their currency is, but it's about $15,000. The wife then countersues the husband, claiming she was filmed without permission. And she won that case. She was awarded $5,000. And the husband not only had to pay out of the money that he got from wife, but also had to spend 5 months in jail for doing the filming. So it kind of worked out for her in the end, but still, stupid news nonetheless.
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8: Good morning. 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We go to Madera right now, and southbound 41 at Avenue 12, it is really backed up. Lots and lots of cars. Once you get past Avenue 12, it's clear sailing through Fresno on southbound 41. Until you get to 180, then we get a little backup there. 99 is still moving along. There is just a small delay at 180, but for the most part, the rest of 99 is looking good. Same thing for 168 coming out of Shaver and heading down all the way to Fresno. Things look really, really good. Going through Clovis, not...
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0: Y101, AJ in the morning. It's 7:33. Our weather today going to be hot. 101 for the high, but not as hot as it was yesterday. Yesterday was what, like 104? It was like a sweaty day. I felt like it was the middle of August. 73 outside the studio now, outside of Reedley. Let me see, because this is the hour where everything always changes. It was 73 like 2 minutes ago. It's 74 now. See, told you, 74 outside of Reedley. I appreciate you listening. Right about now is typically when I do the pop news, and I get you filled in with all of the latest entertainment headlines. But I'm going to move that over for a sec just so that we can spend a moment remembering 9/11. Today marks the 25th anniversary of that significant moment in history, which changed how we live forever. Life before 9/11, we would have never have thought any different about travel or about being attacked on our own land. That was not a thing. But since then, we've now become more aware of that. There were so many lives lost that very day. 2,977 victims killed September 11th, 2001. In New York, that was 2,753 people. Over at the Pentagon, 184 people. And then the 40 passengers and crew aboard Flight 93 in Pennsylvania. That just from that one day of the 9/11 attacks. If you want to pay tribute and want to go to a ceremony this morning, there's a big one. It starts in about an hour at 8:30. Free public tribute at the 9/11 Memorial in Clovis on Never Forget Lane, honoring the fallen, the survivors and first responders on that very day. That outside, like the Palco, at 8:30 this morning. I also would like to just remember, and this really does like paint the picture of what happened. Here's some of the phone calls that were made by loved ones on that day. Take a listen to this right here.
1: Zach, pick up, sweetie. Okay, well, I just wanted to tell you I love you. We're having a little problem on the plane.
2: 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And I'm so sorry, babe. I hope to be able to see your face again, baby.
3: Captain Cindy, it's May. Listen, there's been a major explosion at the World Trade Center. We don't know if it's a plane hit us or what. We're okay. I'm still in the building. We're evacuating now. I don't know if I'll be heading straight home or what. But I'm okay. We're trying to get groups together now and get down all the stairs and get out of the building. As I find out more, I'll let you know.
4: She didn't run.
5: No.
4: You don't.
5: Who expected a second plane?
4: She put everybody first. She didn't run because she helped other people. That was Michelle.
0: Remembering those that were affected, that were lost on 9/11. Again, if you want to go pay tribute in person in Clovis, the big one starts at about 8:30 on Never Forget Lane, honoring the fallen survivors, the survivors and the first responders. It's a touching moment. I've got more tributes coming up this morning.
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5: Good morning, 7:48, AJ in the morning. Friday, the weekend upon us, and cooler temperatures, too. Today will be a little cooler than yesterday. Still plenty hot, though. 101 will be the high across the valley. 74 outside the studio. Fryant, good morning, and thank you for listening. Listening loudly, I'm sure. Thank you so much. My friends in Fryant are at 75 right now. Got your pop news here. We have to talk about Taylor Swift. She's going to be heading back to the CMA Awards for the first time in 10 years. I have to wonder if maybe somebody reached out to her and told her, hey, look, you're nominated a bunch of times and you won, so you better show up. And I think that's why she's going, but we'll see. I don't know. This is just AJ speculation. She's nominated for Single of the Year with I Knew It, I Knew You from Toy Story 5. And she reacted by posting, looks like I haven't yeed my last haw. I had to look at that twice because I never had said that in my life. Yeed my last haw. Okay. You can look forward to seeing Taylor at the CMA Awards, November 18th. Speaking of award shows, another guy we haven't seen in a long time or heard from, Snoop Dogg. He's hosting the 2026 MTV VMAs, marking the show's return to the West Coast for the first time in 9 years. The Long Beach native is a 13-time VMA nominee with 3 wins to himself. MTV and the VMAs have been part of my story since the beginning, said Mr. Dog. To come back now and host the VMAs all these years later, that's a full circle moment for me. We'll watch that live from LA Sunday, September 27th. Spice Girls fans, they were expecting some big news recently. There was a bunch of word that a huge announcement was going to be made, and they were expecting reunion tour. That reunion tour has been kicked around for how many years now? So they were all listening very, very closely. They're all at the edge of their seats, waiting to hear what the big announcement would be, and they found out it is just a box of singles that they were going to put out.
6: Yo!
5: Yeah, negotiating with my husband on my price cap for Spice Girls tickets today was for nothing. Somebody was working out how much it was going to spend, how much they were going to spend, and how much they had to discuss with Honey so that they're not going to see the price and flip out over it. And just to find out that it's nothing. Another joke that the kids will be eating tonight. I thought it was going to be beans and toast for a month. Instead, they're just getting a bunch of single collections. Drops November the 6th, by the way, so in case you want to pick that up. 14 records on CD and CDs, each single's original artwork, B-sides, and early demos. So you have that to look forward to. And it comes out again November 6th. Those are the latest pop headlines on Y101. Good morning.
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8: Good morning. This report is brought to you by the all-new North Fork Moto Casino opening this October in Madera, right off of Highway 99. Northbound 99 at Veterans Boulevard. We've got a problem there with a hazard. It's off to the side of the road, but we don't have a lot of details as to what exactly is causing the hazard. Southbound 99 at the 180, there is an injury accident there, and traffic is starting to slow because of it. Another problem in Hanford, this is westbound 198 at Lemoore Avenue off-ramp, and what we have there is a hazard with some debris in the...
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0: Y101, good morning. It's AJ in the morning. Happy Friday, 8:07. Our weather today will be hot with a high of 101. We are looking outside of Madera, 73 degrees, and we're feeling outside the studio here in Fresno at Palm and Shaw. It's currently 73 as well. 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This hour, we have a chance to see Teddy Swims live in New Orleans. It's a flyaway trip that we want to get you qualified to win. And what you do is send a text message. Super easy. Text the word EVERYTHING, EVERYTHING, to the number 95819. Good luck. Don't text and drive. That's one of the good news stories. And Tell Me Something Good. The other one is about the family cat who was thrown out in the garbage accidentally. Nobody did it on purpose. And it really was the cat's fault if you look at the big picture of it. They didn't take the cat and then stick him in the trash and throw it out in the dumpster. That would be cruel. Instead, they took an old couch out to the dump and they threw the couch away, not knowing that inside the couch was the cat's secret hiding spot. And guess who was inside their secret hiding spot when they threw it away? The cat, Mike. Mike is the kitty's name. I like when cats or dogs or any pet has a regular name. This one is Mike. So the owner was looking for Mike. Couldn't find Mike anywhere. Even walked the neighborhood calling out for Mike. Mike! Yeah? No, not you. I'm looking for my cat, Mike. And he couldn't find Mike. And then it dawned on him. You, he was inside the couch. They got in touch with the landfill and were able to find Mike the cat before anything happened, before that couch was destroyed.
1: For a couple of days, I walked around the neighborhood holding a bag of treats going, Mike, Mike, Mike, Mike, Mike, Mike, and having a sinking feeling that the cat was in the couch. When stuff is dumped here, that's going to be crushed and going to go to the landfill. So, you know, it was so close to being a tragedy.
2: Sure enough, there was a cat on the edge of the pit. Below the pit is about 15 feet to the asphalt, and above that is about 4 feet. It took us about 10 minutes to get the cat down.
1: Just an amazingly happy ending, and I'm so thankful to everyone who played a part in it.
3: Tell me something good.
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5: This report brought to you by the all-new North Fork Moto Casino, opening this October in Madera off of Highway 99. Boy, do we have a backup right now, and this is southbound 99 between Ashland and McKinley. Very, very heavy traffic. 168 heading into westbound 180. Lots of heavy traffic all the way to northbound 41. And we have a few other things going on that are causing some issues as well. North Blythe at West Olive, we got a crash there. And southbound 99 at the 180 is a non-injury accident, which is why southbound 99 is...
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1: Ah, fresh brewed music in the morning. Fully caffeinated. 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Woo!

0: Y101, AJ in the morning. Our weather today, 101 degrees will be the high, 74 outside the studio and 74 outside of Kingsburg. Taking a second this morning to remember the events of 9/11, to remember the lives that were stolen from us. And the way that everything changed about how we live. That very day, I felt like we couldn't go to work anymore without fears of something happening. Or we couldn't go, for me personally, I remember thinking, oh, I can't go to a big city if I want to go catch like a really good concert. Because that was a threat. Like LA, we can't just travel to LA because that's probably going to be more likely than Fresno to be attacked, or San Francisco for that matter, or even Sacramento, the state capital. That was all shaken. Everything was shaken. But from 9/11, we also remember the heroes. I specifically remember lots and lots of blood drives being done. It feels like it was done almost every week for months. Blood was collected to be sent to the victims of that attack. And also, I remember hearing of lots of everyday folks going and enlisting in the military to fight and protect our freedoms. This morning, there are lots of different tributes being done here locally in town. If you want to participate, the big one happening in Clovis over the, like the Palco at 8:30, that's about 9 minutes away. On a Never Forget Lane, that'll be honoring the fallen and survivors and first responders. There is also another one happening this morning from 9 to 11 at Fresno City College, their 9/11 memorial ceremony at the Veterans Peace Memorial. The community tribute will include a keynote speaker, firefighter bell ceremony, bagpipes, a memorial wreath and taps. Then a 9/11 ceremony of remembrance at 6:30 tonight at Todd Beamer Park. The tributes featuring retired Colonel Bob Sweatfogger and Sheriff's helicopter flyover and honor guard and local first responders. You're encouraged to bring a lawn chair to that. It starts at 6:30 at Todd Beamer Park. Here are just some of the news that was captured. News clips from 9/11. And the days following.
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2: Another plane just hit the World Trade Center.
3: Two planes have smashed into the towers minutes apart.
2: This plane flew directly into the second World Trade Center.
1: We now have reports of a fire at the Pentagon.
4: I just watched a plane crash near the Pentagon.
5: Oh my God! The entire World Trade Center, the South Building, just crumbled from the top.
6: The building just disappeared in the smoke.
7: A large plane crashes in western Pennsylvania. If this is indeed connected to what has happened here this morning, it is quite clear that the United States is under attack.
6: Oh my God, the second building appears to have gone down.
3: Yes, you're absolutely right. The second building that has gone down.
8: A situation that started bad just gets worse and worse and worse.
9: Clearly, we're in the middle of the worst ever act of terrorism directed at the United States on domestic soil, and it may not be over.
0: It was an unforgettable piece of American history 25 years ago. Here are some of the survivors.
10: Every 9/11 anniversary, it's like it's fresh all over again. You don't forget. You never forget. And I never will.
11: I hope what we don't forget about 9/11 is how our country tried to come together on 9/11 to help each other. We have so many lessons we can learn from 9/11, but we should not think that hate is ever a good response. That it's only love.
0: On this Patriots Day, it's good to remember love. And it's good to remember everyone affected. 25 years ago, September 11th, 2001.
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13: Good morning. This report is brought to you by the all-new North Fork Mono Casino, opening this October in Madera, right off of Highway 99. North Blythe at West Olive, Fresno, looking at a crash being reported there. Don't know the details on any injuries. We have 152 at Road 16 near Chowchilla. There is an injury accident there. And southbound 99, The heavy traffic is still there on Ashland to McKinley, and that is due to a earlier accident at 99 and the 180. But right now, that's been taken care of. There's still just a big backup.
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6: 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It's currently 74 outside the Y101 studio, Fresno City College. Thanks for listening. 76 degrees. Time for some stupid news. If you liked yesterday's about cheating, today's is another one about cheaters. This is a good one, like yesterday's. And by the way, if you missed yesterday's, check out my reels that I'm sharing on Instagram at AJ in the morning. You'll enjoy yesterday's. Gaga's being thrown. Now, whenever that happens, that's a good stupid news story. This one is about a secret camera, a hidden camera. Now they make cameras so tiny, I bet you would lose it before you were able to actually use it because they're so tiny, so little. This one was attached to a vacuum, a robot vacuum. A guy in Taiwan caught his cheating wife with another man as he remotely activated the robot vacuum that had the camera feature. So the guy's not even there at home, but he's looking at it through his phone, I'm assuming, and seeing what's going on from the camera on the little robot vacuum. There he sees his wife embracing another man. Aha! I knew something was up. I knew she was cheating. And sure enough, I have my evidence here. Thanks to my robot vacuum. She was walking around the house, naked as can be. He sat on the sofa and she was like, okay, she's doing her thing. And husband's like, what in the world? He decided he was going to get revenge, not by throwing poop like yesterday's. Instead, he took him to court and sued both of them. You can do that in Taiwan. And you wouldn't believe it, but he won the case. They were ordered, his wife and Sancho was ordered to pay $15,000 is what it breaks down to in U.S. money. Then, after husband wins the case, wife countersues him, claiming that she was filmed without permission, and she won that case. Husband was ordered to pay $5,000 and had to go to jail for 5 months.
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4: Bunch of pop news gets you up to speed with the entertainment headlines that you'll be seeing in your news feed. AJ in the morning on Y101. Happy Friday. We got a two-day weekend coming up. I know. Every weekend's a two-day weekend, AJ. But it just sounds better when you go, two-day weekend coming up. Yeah, I like it. Three-day weekends beat two-day weekends, but I'll take what I can get. 101 for the high, 77 outside the studio, and 77 outside of Clovis. Here we go. Taylor Swift heading back to the CMA Awards for the first time in 10 years. She's nominated for Single of the Year with I Knew It, I Knew You. Taylor reacted by posting, "Looks like I haven't yeed my last haw." The song also recently hit number one at country radio, giving Taylor her first country chart topper in 13 years. CMA Awards will happen on November 18th. Another award show coming up pretty quick here at the end of the month, the MTV VMAs. Snoop Dogg is going to be hosting that award show. He's celebrating that the MTV VMAs are finally returning to the West Coast for the first time in 9 years. He's a 13-time VMA nominee and has taken home 3 awards. Snoop says, "MTV and the VMAs have been part of my story since the beginning. To come back now and host the VMAs all these years later, that's a full circle moment for me." You can watch that September 27th, live from the Peacock Theater in LA. Spice Girls fans were all excited. There was a big announcement made. They had heard, hey, Spice Girls have a big announcement already. They're like planning a trip to go see them on their big reunion tour. The tour had been kicked around for years now. And always, there seems to be something that pops up that prevents them from going forward with the reunion. So this had to be it. Surely enough, this had to be that reunion tour that they were hoping for. How exciting! Yeah, until they found out it's not a tour. Instead, it's all of their singles in a box. That was it. They're like, what? You're releasing singles, songs I already have and have heard, and that's the big announcement? That sucks. Yeah. One fan had said that she was already planning with her husband how much she was allowed to spend on the concert tickets. Like, she was planning to drop a bunch, but, you know, had to be practical about it and decided on this was my cap. Just to find out, it looks like all that for nothing. Another one had joked that she and the family were going to eat beans and toast for like the rest of the month, so that she could afford tickets to the reunion tour, and said, well, I guess we're eating good tonight.
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6: Good morning. This report is brought to you by the all-new North Fork Moto Casino opening this October in Madera, right off of Highway 99. We got a report of a fire, some braking traffic, southbound 99 and eastbound 180 at the connector there. Also, North Blythe at West Olive got a crash being reported. And we are still having some delays on southbound 99 from Ashland all the way down to McKinley. And there is some good news on 168 heading into 180. Things have gotten a lot better on 168. Still a little backup westbound 180 heading into North.
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I hope to see you there. 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
2: Hate to give the satisfaction asking how you're doing now. How's the castle built of people you pretend to care about? Just what you wanted. Look at you, cool guy, you got it. I see the parties and diamonds sometimes when I close my eyes. 6 months of torture you sold to some forbidden paradise. I loved you truly.

Stella Lefty. She's being called out for copying all kinds of different people's music. Like that one is very similar to Noah Kahan's Stick Season. Here's Jonas Brothers on Y101. We go to

0: tomorrow, noon till 2. I'll be at Onacarf, Blackstone and Bullard. Weather's going to be fantastic to take some test drives. Always at Onacar. I love doing it. For as many times as I've done it, there is always something new each time I go. And they bring in new batches of quality pre-owned vehicles every day. So the last time we went, chances are the good cars, the ones we were eyeballing, they've already been bought. But they've been replaced by other good cars, and we're going to see them Saturday, noon to 2. I am going to bring along some tickets to get you into the Fresno Greek Fest, too. We'll get you qualified for that and a bunch of other prizes. It starts at 12 p.m., goes till 2.
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Here he is, Teddy Swims. You can see him sing this live over in Orlando, the Ugly Tour. We want to fly you there. No, we're not saying you're ugly. You're beautiful. But we want to fly you there for free. Keep listening to Win.

AJ in the morning on Y101. I am taking off now. I'll see you tomorrow, though. Noon to 2 at Own a Car. Here's Hillary Duff on Y101. See you.

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It is Friday. It's also the 25th anniversary of 9/11. So there are a bunch of things going on around the community. I'll tell you all about them coming up. But I do have to say, good for you. You got the hardest part of the workday done. You showed up. Now we just got a little bit of work left to do, and we can get through that together.

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I know.

That is new from Malcolm Todd. It's called Earrings, and it's on Y101. If you are looking for some local ceremonies to remember the 25th anniversary of 9/11, head on over to Y101hits.com. 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
1: 25 years ago, America woke up to an ordinary Tuesday. 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
7: Imagine a best friend who is always available, never judges you, and never asks for anything in return. Sounds pretty good, right? Well, that's essentially the promise of AI companions, and some people think they could help solve the loneliness epidemic. But many experts think these non-human companions could actually make things worse. And here's why. Real connection does require real vulnerability. The risk that the other person might disagree with you or see you differently. AI often removes that risk entirely. As one MIT professor put it, AI offers connection without vulnerability. Which can feel good in the moment, no doubt, but it doesn't really nourish you. AI has plenty of good uses, but it is no substitute for a deep, enduring, complicated friendship. So text your friend, call your mom, make some plans this weekend. I'm Dr. Sanjay Gupta, helping you live a better life.
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It is the 25th anniversary of 9/11, and I will never forget where I was. 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

Daddy Swims on Y101, and you're going to have another chance to try and see him in Orlando on the Ugly Tour. Flights, hotel, tickets, all that good stuff. All for just texting one little word. And that national keyword, you'll get it just after 2 right here on Y101.

Duff is back, and I'm happy about it. That's her latest mature, and it's on Y101. Always playing today's best music. I'm Kelly, John Legend, and Meghan Trainor, Sabrina Carpenter, and Taylor Swift on the way. Right now, it's Somber.

0: Y101, always playing today's best music. And where AJ is going to be out with your chance to win some Greek Fest tickets. 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

Teddy Swims is going out on the Ugly Tour, making a stop in Orlando, and you've got your chance to be there. 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

Thanks for having Y101 on. I hope to do it all again with you very soon. Davey D is up next to help you wrap up your Friday and the 25th anniversary of September 11th. 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

me start by saying happy Friday. And listen, 25 years ago today, I was in Sacramento on the radio when 9/11 happened. And I always feel some kind of way about today. And even all these years later, I have mixed emotions, right? So when I say however you remember or honor the men and women, the first responders, those who gave their lives to defend and help, and however you do that, then remember them that way. And when I say celebrate, I don't mean that it was a good thing, but however you remember it, don't ever stop doing that, because I remember, and I wish we could get back to how the country united when it happened, right? We weren't worried about political parties and race and who came from where. It was like we were just Americans. And that's the one part I will say that I wish we could get back to. So, again, however you remember and honor 9/11, don't ever forget that at all. And thank you so much for letting me be here with you on this Friday, Y101. Today's

0: Michelle Branch, The New Radicals, The Game of Love right there. Taylor Swift on the way right now. Luke Combs. And look, it's my job to get you through your work day with more of your favorites and today's best music right here on Y101.
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0: 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Ed Sheeran, Martin Garrix. It's called Repeat It on today's Best Music, Y101. Happy Friday.
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0: out of it.
1: That's brand new music. It's called Earrings from Malcolm Todd right there on Y101. And if you stay where you are, coming up next, I've got today's list, the three things that'll make you happy.
2: I love

0: All right, young lady, it is that time. Let's do it.
1: It's now time for the doing things that make you happy.
0: You know when you're running to kind people, they don't tell you that they're kind. Their actions show you that they're kind. They don't say that they're kind. Who and what they are, what they do, how they do it, how they carry themselves, that shows you that they're kind. And I'm not saying that everybody doesn't have kind tendencies. I'm just saying everybody doesn't use them all the time. So number one on today's list is flat out kind people. Look, the list is too long to go into examples. You know what I'm talking about. Because you know the ones that are not kind. I went to a certain place today that serves like coffees and energy drinks and things like that. And I got to tell you, it was my first time ever having a bad experience. Now, I don't know if that person was having a bad day, but I think another one of the workers felt it. And they came and said, oh, I got it. And then the first thing she said was, I'm so sorry about that. And I thought, oh, my God. Okay, it was not just me. It was a bad vibe from the beginning. So anyway, kind people make me very, very, very happy. That's number one. Number two on today's list, reliving times from your past. One of my old program directors, I worked for him in New Orleans, my hometown. He posted some old pictures. And he said, one of the best times of radio in my life is when I lived in New Orleans. And there was a picture of me and some other people. And I commented and I got to thinking about it. And I relived those years of my life just today for a couple of minutes. And whenever you can reflect back on your life, if it was good times, right? If you can ever say to yourself, oh, I wish I could go back just for a day. I think that all the time about those days in New Orleans. The radio station was called Q93 in New Orleans, my hometown. Oh, my God. Best days ever. Anyway, reliving a time from your past. When it happens, don't overlook it. Just do it, right? Relive those moments. Number two. And number three, and finally on today's list, I don't know if I've ever used this before, but ours is clean right now. And I thought when I walked out the door today, I'm gonna talk about this. A clean kitchen counter. And I mean no mail stacked up, no boxes, no packages, no dirty dishes, no Amazon envelopes, no hair ties, no dirty cups, like a clean kitchen counter. When I tell you that doesn't happen very often in my house, I mean it. But when it does, it's awesome. So there you go. It's the little things, the three things that make you happy on Y101, today's best music.
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0: Friends, tomorrow afternoon from 12 to 2 p.m. on the southeast corner of Blackstone and Bullard, our very own AJ in the Morning is going to be broadcasting live at Own a Car. 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